0: Well, thank you. Right. We're now going to turn back the clock. We're going to drift back through the mists of time to an earlier age when I was singing my songs in a different band.
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Thank you so much. This is called the Backdoor Slam.

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So what you wanna? What you wanna?

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A midline abdominal position was then made for the five more sponges.

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Sally said she had broken out of a window in hell. The girl babbled a mad tale. A cannibal family in an isolated farmhouse. Chainsawed fingers and bones. Her brother, her friends, hacked up for barbecue. Chairs made of human skeletons. Then she sank into catatonia.